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9: Why are these two men fighting over this woman? 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
2: Step pink two-wheeler, please, for this Toys R Us kid. 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A paper route would be so cool, I'd follow every traffic rule. And then a big race, I bet I could win. 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Soon as mom and dad show me how.
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0: Frosted Lucky Charms!
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4: Humans, witness the technology
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6: Yo.
5: Tiger's electronic yo-yo to calibrate your stats as it spins.
7: Stage one.
5: Speed.
7: Keep track of how fast EO rotates in miles per hour using a sleek LCD system.
5: Stage two.
8: Distance. 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
7: Stage three.
8: Time.
5: How long can you sleep in?
4: EO measures time in relative mathematical units.
7: Stage four.
8: A body in motion stays in motion.
4: This is the modern age of the electronic yo-yo. 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
8: No. It's your yo-yo. Batteries are included.
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17: Don't go away. Alvin and the Chipmunks will return after these messages.
18: Almost 12.
19: One last announcement. Women's basketball practice will
18: be... Wow, I'm starving.

0: Brian. 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
11: Hey, this is not your ordinary mix.
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11: No kidding.
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4: 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Mr. Tiger, you're wonderful.
7: Oh, shucks.
9: Oh, Paris! Oh, this spring! Ha ha, Madeline! She is, how you say, a smart cookie, no?
10: That is true, Gypsy Mama.
9: She is like the steak sauce for the mind. But my precious little French flower is tough. She is the wild flower. Enchantée, mademoiselle. 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
3: Oh no, the Ninja Nets!
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6: It was a dusty day when the rabbit strolled in looking for tricks.
7: This disguise will get me some tricks. A rootin' tootin' part of this here complete breakfast.
8: Hi, stranger. Pull up a bowl.
7: Finally, truly terrific, totally tasty, tutti frutti tricks.
8: Hey, kid.
7: Yep.
8: Don't I know you?
7: Nope.
8: Okay, kid, then what's your name?
7: Name?
6: 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If you help name him, you'll get 4 free markers. 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
19: We're here in Hawaii, and that's 15-year-old Hagen Kelly, 3-time amateur surfing champion. 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
20: Yeah!
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20: Come on, Tony!
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26: Hello? 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
40: 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The first team will be Chuck Martini, Sharon O'Brien, Becky Kawhi, and Andy Wazorik.
41: Oh, yuck! I can't work with Andy Wazorik. I hate that creep. This project is doomed.

0: bad it is. You know, if you're going to have to work with someone all year long, give them a chance and get to know them. Then if it doesn't work out, talk to your teacher. But either way, you'll feel better and you'll do better, too.
1: I don't know if I want to work with you, Sheriff.
2: Andy, I know we haven't been the best of friends, but I'd like to bury the hatchet and get to know you better.
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3: 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So stay tuned.
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12: Science sucked up the aroma of stuff that smells and made gack that smells like stuff.
13: What do you mean?
12: New.
14: Oh my gack!
12: Gack that smells like
14: popcorn!
12: Hot dogs!
13: Pizza?
12: Yes!
9: Smell your what?
12: New.

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1: I'll never forget the time Mom went to the store and forgot to get the Crunch Berry cereal.
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9: In her world,
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11: I'm a gang temp, really.
9: Or be dis.
11: I was just trying to be funny.
12: That's your problem.
9: Catch her stand up Tuesday.
13: Carfield and friends will return after these messages.
14: Hey.
15: Incrediberries. Well, you'll never get my fruity pebbles way out here.
16: Breakfast. A great purple shark.
15: Don't eat me.
16: I'd rather eat your fruity pebbles with new Incrediberry purple.
15: Oh, here.
16: A treasure of purplicious fruity taste. Ciao.
15: Barney, my...
17: Fruity pebbles, I'd love a bite.
15: Yeah! Pulse fruity pebble cereal out of this complete breakfast.
18: Adults see things differently than kids. You see a normal room. They see...
19: A pigsty. A pigsty.
18: You see fun. They see...
5: Craziness. Craziness.
18: You hear music. They hear...
19: Noise. Noise.
18: And what you see as an extremely cool new can for high C, they see as...
14: Nice paperweight.
18: Someday you'll be an adult, so maybe you should drink outrageous tasting high C in a new can now. While there's still time.
2: 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If the cream's on my side, Bobby Newman really likes me. Okay, twist.
9: Is anybody sitting here?
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4: 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Oh, hello, Mr. McDougal.
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21: The Black Knights are on the quest for the treasure at the Dragon Castle, but they must fight the Dragon Knight, the magic wizard, and his secret weapon. 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

0: Huggies, Mike. 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Hey, hey, and Oreo. I repeat, and Oreo. 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More to come.
1: Hey, guys, can you turn it down? 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
14: 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Flip out with the mask.
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4: Hey, Ralph, want my burger and fries?
5: Oh, yeah.
4: Want my pizza and tacos?
5: Oh, yeah.
6: Did you eat too much?
5: Oh, yeah.
7: Oh, no! Eat it, Ralph.
5: Oh, yeah.
7: You know it's so much fun to eat it, Ralph.
5: Oh, yeah.
7: Watch out, here it comes.
8: It's Eat It Ralph's. First to feed Ralph, all their food wins, but be careful, because you never know.
7: Eat It Ralph.
5: Oh, yeah.
7: You know it's so much fun to eat it, Ralph.
5: Oh, yeah.
7: Watch out, here it comes.
8: Eat It Ralph's.
5: Oh, yeah.
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10: Daddy, I adopted baby Chrysoreal.
11: I see she's having breakfast.
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11: Uh-oh, she's crying real tears.
10: Mommy will kiss those tears away.
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10: Of course, I'm her mommy.
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18: We'll be right back after these messages. Kidding. Messages are the show. Saturday mornings.
19: I like new Giggles cookies because we've got two kinds of cream inside. He likes Giggles' funny faces. There's fudge and vanilla cream in each one.
20: I can't believe how good this is.
21: New Giggles cookies. Two kinds of cream in each funny face.
19: Are you gonna eat that?

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It's... Of course! You know what I think is really, really wrong?

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1: 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It's great tasting fun when you punch open one.
0: There's only one Capri Sun.
2: And now, back to Saturday's Super.
3: Has the honor of my living with them, always stop at the...
4: Oh, that good. Oh,
5: that good. Oh, that good. Oh,
6: that good. Oh, that good.
7: Oh, that
4: good. Oh, that
7: good.
8: ザクッとポテト、
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1: Maris is ready. Here's the pitch. It's going, going, it's in there. A new major league record, 61 home runs by Roger Maris.
2: Hi, kids. That sure was a day for me. 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
1: The score is 2-2. You're up at bat. The pitcher's set, and he can pitch. Fastball, slow ball, curve. Here it comes. A hot single to right. And the next one? Uh-oh, a strike. The pitch? A smashing double to left field. Another run batted in. All the skill and excitement of World Series when you play Roger Maris Action Baseball by Pressman. Now you can hit home runs just like Roger Maris.
2: Yes, kids. 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
1: 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Oh boy, a Pressman toy.
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0: Greetings, greetings, fellow stargazers. If I said the sun is the closest star to Earth, you would say, of course it is, silly. Well, it seems a new episode of Johnny Bravo is changing the galactic rules on us. Okay, here's the sun at a distance of 93 million miles, but next to Mr. Sun is Johnny Bravo, who will keep getting closer and closer until it arrives Friday night. You don't want to miss this cosmic wonder, so just keep looking up tonight at 9:30 on Cartoon Fridays.
1: If you're in the Northwest, I don't have to tell you it's raining. But in addition to that moisture, an atmospheric disturbance developing over Alaska has all the earmarks of a Little Arturo Arctic blast. Now, our only hope of stopping this pesky air mass is, of course, the Powerpuff Girls effect. If the cold water from the north mixes with the warmer water from the south, then we could see, at the very least, a blossom, a bubbles, and maybe even a buttercup warm front that could give us some relief. Now back to the Powerpuff Girls on Cartoon Fridays.
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1: 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Another of nature's mysteries solved. 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
6: Okay, Grimace, let's start recording.
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13: Alvin and the Chipmunks will return after these messages. Love that, Alvin.
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0: We will be right back.
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22: That's a pretty strange looking thing, Bullwinkle.
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25: Greetings, greetings, fellow stargazers. Did you know that years ago, people believed that the planet Johnny Bravo was the center of our solar system? It's true. Take a look at our skies. Here is our solar system, and this good-looking planet, zooming in every 40 years or so, is the planet Johnny Bravo. Now, people actually used to think that Johnny Bravo was the center of the solar system, when in reality, it just liked hanging around Venus, the goddess of love. Of course, now we know better than to think that Johnny Bravo is the center of our solar system. Everyone knows that Mr. Sun has that honor. So keep your eyes peeled for the blonde planet Johnny Bravo, and keep looking up. And keep watching Cartoon Friday.
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15: To see what Kellogg's Rice Krispies are saying.
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15: Focus on Kellogg's Rice Krispies. 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
4: Ahoy, loyal crew! The ubiquitous Captain Crunch speaking.
5: Ubiquitous?
4: It's a $2 word, meaning I can be everywhere at once.
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7: No.
6: Of course not.
4: I can. 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Or when you're out for a walk. Or when you're just hanging around and feel like a snack of something sweet and crunchy. 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
12: Nobody's ever neutral about Slim Jim meat snacks.
16: They're too lively for me.
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12: New Slim Jim meat snacks are spicy, tangy, and full-flavored, so nobody's ever neutral about them. Try them. 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
18: My Bird Box thinks they've got fruit flavors just like you. 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
19: Fruit flavors, you ask? My nose was invented for the task.
18: How's it work?
19: 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It always knows. 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
18: I'd like to experiment further with Fruit Loops.
19: And you?
20: 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Fruit.
0: Why are these two men fighting over this woman? Is it because she's such a great tennis player? Or is it just an excuse to engage in stereotypical male aggressive behavior? Will they ever give peace a chance? We can always watch and hope. Popeye, today at 5 on FAM TV.
21: So there I was, when it hit me. 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
22: Help! Help!
23: Ooh. Huh. Well, you got your house back, and I got my old job back.
22: Sure looks that way.
23: But I still can't scare anyone.
22: Oh, come on. I'll give you some pointers.
23: Really?

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1: Every Mr. Christie Newton has real fruit inside. See the fruit inside the Newton, where the fruit is trying to hide.
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0: Mr. Christie, you make good cookies.
2: 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Now...
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0: Taylor, Deborah Thompson, in The Toy from Water the Hills, a film by George T. Miller. From now on, two strangers, for the tears in two fathers, in one moment on the survive, in the beginning.
1: We have Scooby-Doo flip-flop week.
2: Where does it kill you?
1: Wherever we tell you to be to go.
0: Spring, the story about the widow tracks. There was a lot for the change on the nation.
3: So much fun, oh?
4: Oh, this is on the train line. Do you hear this? Why are you? Okay.
0: The story begin in the toys go back to the adventures. The epic story family is now who's traveled.
1: I don't have enough for money. Any minute now? You're welcome, dumbass. Oh, oh, the apple! Oh, the Gregory! Where are you?

0: まで食べられる夏はやっぱりロッテスイカバー。
1: Scams, starring Ronald McDonald and the Chicken McNugget.
2: 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Come on.
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18: 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I'm Marcia Coffey.
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I'm driving with the stereo on, the sunroof's open. Just me and Michael winding our way to this little bed and breakfast in my Nissan Stanza. 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
11: Is ballet dancing a fun thing? 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
13: Donald's all right, everybody. 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Don't let the sheep go. Don't let the sheep go. Don't let the sheep go. 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Don't let the sheep go. Don't let the sheep go. Don't let the sheep go. Don't let the sheep go. Don't let the sheep go. Don't let the sheep go. Don't let the sheep go. Don't let the sheep go. Don't let the sheep go. Don't let the sheep go. Don't let the sheep go. Don't let the sheep go. Don't let the sheep go. Don't let the sheep go. Don't let the sheep go. Don't let the sheep go. Don't let the sheep go. Don't let the sheep go. Don't let the sheep go. Don't let the sheep go. Don't let the she

0: 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Wow, it's so powerful. Super Famicom Televi Anime Slam Dunk 2 and Game Boy.
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11: Yeah, that's the one.
12: Never!
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9: And what's the signal?
11: Now. 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Mm-hmm. Tastes good.
10: And it looks good on you.
9: Now, knights, cover your King Vitaman with milk. Not me, a tin has the cereal.
8: King Vitaman, new from Quaker, now at your grocer's.
9: Not me, a tin has the cereal.
13: わかりました。いや、もちろん。王さん、今すぐ現地へ飛べ。はい。当てるな。持ってけ。
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23: 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You'll love.

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6: Thank you, Sea Dog. And now for the finale of tonight's ship's concert. I, the great Horatio, will make Captain Crunch disappear.
7: But you're Captain Crunch.
6: Please, you're giving away the plot. Now, can I have a couple of volunteers from the audience?
8: Aye, aye, Captain. Great Horatio.
6: Good. Now observe. I fill these bowls with Captain Crunch cereal and say the magic words. Captain Crunch is sugar sweet with corn for crunch and oats for punch. And it stays crunchy, even in milk.
7: Those are magic words?
6: See for yourself. The Cap'n Crunch has disappeared.
9: Yay!
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6: 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They thought I was going to say some phony magic word like Alakazam.
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16: Craziness. 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
19: Fun with G.I. Joe Navy. You've seen G.I. Joe on the water, G.I. Joe in the water. You've even seen G.I. Joe underwater as a deep sea diver. But now hear this and see this. The G.I. Joe Sea Sled, the most sensational weapon your G.I. Joe Navy can have. The battery-operated sea sled comes complete with its own frogman. There are simulated harpoons, maneuvering controls, even a radar screen. Diving planes down, and the sea sled dives underwater for a surprise attack. There's never been anything like the G.I. Joe Sea Sled, and you make it
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44: Hit it, Sammy boy! A one, a tap, a turn!
45: Woohoo! Need a bit of a tangle?
44: You said it! It's hard to keep in step with no breakfast!
45: What do you seek?
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22: When it comes to great taste in Eggo waffles, nobody likes them more than Dan Marley. 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
20: After these messages, we'll be right back.
21: What did I tell you, Mr. D's? Is that a show or is that a show?
22: It definitely is a show. It's a good one.
21: I just thought of something, Mr. D's. Mm-hmm. If that little lunch today goes well and someday leads to marriage, I could be Sandra D's. I could be Gidget, and you could be my moon doggy.
22: Yeah.
21: Mr. D's.
22: Yeah.
21: Aren't you supposed to be in the air or something?
22: Oh, yeah. Yes. Hello again, America. Tell you what, this has been a Saturday I'm going to remember for a long, long time.

0: Ruthie, I think it's time we had a little chat, okay? I mean, I can overlook you wearing my good hat, and so you've got on my favorite necklace and the earrings that Daddy gave me. But Ruthie, I'm drawing a line at Mummy's Kellogg's cornflakes. 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
0: Ruthie, if you give back Mummy's cornflakes, you can play with my new shoes.
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8: Finally, breakfast without that pesky Sugar Bear.
9: Don't be alarmed, Granny. We're just here for a little breakfast.
8: You won't get my Golden Crisp this time.
9: Tough to beat, but I gotta get my Golden Puffs of wheat.
10: Can't get much of that Golden Crisp.
8: Oh, no, you don't.
9: I'd better reflect on this. Don't be shocked, Granny. I can never get enough of the honey sweet crunch of Golden Crisp.
8: It's part of a complete breakfast.
11: When crime gets this big, you need the squad, the Fat Man Crime Squad. Batman and Robin with rapid deploy techno capes. Plan Strike Batman puts the hook on the evil Bane, but Bane is strong as steel. Racing in comes Ski Blast Robin to stagger the beast. Now the squad takes to the air in the triple attack jet. Robin launches the attack drone, revealing Air Assault Batman, who causes Bane serious pain. When crime gets this big, you need the squad, the Batman Crime Squad with rapid deploy techno capes. Figures in triple attack jet each sold separately.
12: I can feel that crazy craving for honeycomb.
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5: Stuck in a town where no one understands him.
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17: Sugar
18: cereal. This is U.S., Russian, Canadian, Chinese. You put them on the Flying Aces flight deck to launch them into action. You can fly a jet solo or launch a squadron together and chase them into the sky. A Flying Aces flight deck with the planes that fly as good as they look. Flying Aces flight deck comes with two Flying Aces jets and flight deck from Mattel.
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23: Do you ever get that hungry feeling after school?
22: Boy, I do. I'm so hungry, I could eat a wagon wheel.
23: When I'm slow on the draw and I need something to chaw, I hanker for a hunk of cheese. When my 10-gallon hats are feeling 5 gallons flat, I got something planned, which is little cheese sandwiches. Come on! 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If you want something delicious and nutritious, cheese is a super snack. 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I hanker for a hunk of cheese. Yahoo!
24: Hey, a pirate's map. And wow, it says, tricks buried here. The corn cereal with the tangy taste of natural fruit. Imagine a treasure chest of tricks fruit colors. 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Aha! Tricks are mine. 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
25: What's Miss Rabbit? My name is Captain Kidd, and tricks are for kids.
24: Yo, ho, ho.
25: A big G, General Mills cereal.
0: And the sauerkraut, mustard, relish, pickles.
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27: Oh, but isn't the Munchkin Convention. All right, hand them over.
19: We're eating.
27: You twerps ate my corn pops.
19: You can't get mad. We're guests.
27: Really? I could have sworn you were pests. Oh, I want my corn pops. But no, I have to fight off the invasion of the little people who devour every last sweet, crunchy pop. What do I do?
28: Look, everyone. It's Barney.
27: You.
29: Kellogg's Corn Pop Cereal is part of this complete breakfast.
27: I gotta have my pops.
30: What's wrong?
19: Primus was supposed to order 3 zillion Happy Meal toys 3 inches tall.
30: So?
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30: Sorry.
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28: Find 3 really big Happy Meal boxes.
30: Yeah.
19: Oh, dear. Yesterday, I saw Simba in the Lion King parade.
31: Wow, really?
19: And Aladdin was there, too.
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19: Yep, but I'm doing it all again tomorrow.
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37: You want ketchup on those?
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40: I don't know exactly what happened, but I'm glad it's all over. 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
43: Ah, what is it, Crunchberry Beast? 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
45: Whoa! Here. You don't have one. It's mine.
46: New Ice Blue Game Boy Pocket. It's a limited edition, so everybody can't get one.
1: Where do the stars of Sega Sonic 3 go when the game's over?
19: Sonic? Are you guys in there?
1: Hey, here's a hint. They're at McDonald's in the $1.99 Sonic 3 Hamburger Happy Meal. 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Tails flies who knows how high. And Robotnik barely dodges disaster. There's even this sweepstakes thing where 10,000 lucky folks will win free Sonic 3 cartridges. So if you're still looking for Sonic and his friends...
19: I need to report a missing hedgehog.
1: Take the kids to McDonald's, where what you want is what you get.
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0: Hey, guys. 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I mean, I may not be so big now.
1: 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Because in these years, I'm growing faster than I ever will again. 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
2: 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More now than I ever did as a kid. 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
1: In the news, Washington's cheery cherry blossoms. They're the surest signs that springtime and the tourist season have arrived in Washington, D.C., our nation's capital. We'll be back with a look at Washington's cherry trees in the news. 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

0: Long ago, in the heart of Persia, there was a little village that was overrun by thieves, bandits, and robbers.
1: I'm the kid that had a report due on space. Then I got the new Encyclopedia Britannica.
2: He had a report due on space, and then he got the new Encyclopedia...
1: I think I made that abundantly clear.
2: Yes.
1: Anyhow, here it is. I mean, hey, everybody knows this is the greatest encyclopedia in the world. Help me get a B+.
2: Why not an A?
1: Too long. I found so much great information, I put it all in. Overkill.
2: Hmm.
1: The next report I did was for my science class on the human body. Scored an A.
2: Good.
1: Look at this. I always wondered where my mandibula was.
2: Mm-hmm. For details on how you can own the new Encyclopedia Britannica...
1: Let's have that 800 number. Excellent.
2: Just call this number and we'll send you this free booklet.
1: Tell them about the gift.
2: And just for previewing Britannica in your home, we'll give you this 3-volume desk reference set.
1: This is like having your own research library at home.
2: Yes. So if you would be interested in owning the new Encyclopedia Britannica...
1: Don't press. They see the phone number. If they want to, they'll call.
2: I guess you're right.
1: Trust me.
3: 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Joe Monsters...
4: Take a walk on the wild side. The Wild West. Dr. Quinn Medicine Woman, tonight on CBS. This is CBS.
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0: It's Jell-O. 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
15: 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And heroic Brooklyn charges into battle on the Rippin' Rider Cycle.
16: Get
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18: 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Starring Lucky Bear, Boser, Thomas, Chinese the Dragon, and more. 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In The Toy from Water the Hills. 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
19: When it comes to great taste in Eggo waffles, nobody likes them more than Dan Marley. Except maybe his longtime rival, BJ Armstrong. Dan knows BJ loves that golden Eggo crispness. BJ knows Dan loves that delicious Eggo taste. Only thing they didn't know was how much Marty Dawson loves them.
20: Hey! There go my Eggo!
19: Eggo waffles. The part of a good breakfast that's just too much fun to let go.
21: Looking for this? Everybody knows why kids drink milk. We like the taste. It's fun. But secretly, kids are drinking milk because it helps us grow bigger. Imagine us on big, cool bodies, doing big, cool things, wearing big, cool clothes. Imagine us staying up late. Imagine us driving cars. Everybody knows why kids drink milk. We like the taste, right? Sure we do. But milk does help us get bigger. Imagine us in charge.
22: Hey, Hogan, great breakfast.
23: Well, it isn't the old Doofus Club.
22: These are so good.
23: And their official cereal, Apple Jacks.
22: He doesn't get it.
23: I don't get why you'd like a cereal called Apple Jacks that doesn't taste like apple.
22: Well, we know why. Yeah.
23: Okay, geniuses. Why? Good answer.
22: Your brother's such a loser.
24: We don't have to explain why we like it.
22: Yeah!
25: Kellogg's Apple Jacks is part of this complete breakfast. We eat what we like.
26: Let's rejoin our program on FAM TV.
27: Hey. Eat, Loafy, eat. We'll be right back.
28: We bring a box, Kellogg's Frosted Mini-Wheats on the bus.
29: And now, Miss Spittler says we're
30: 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They don't think of nutrition.
31: They know.
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3: 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It tastes so good, who cares about anything else?
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3: Yeah. Buddy's pen. I'll never win this fight.
2: Never fit him. This gives you a chance. Help him.
3: Oh, boy. We're toasted out in goodness. Just start me off, Rock.
4: Ball comes in first. Second. And third.
2: Yay! Win with us.
3: That's smart. What round is it, Rock?
2: The last one. You gotta win this fight.
3: But how?
2: Never jets are here. The cereal that gives you jet energy helps you win.
3: Boy. Sugar toasted oat and wheat. Okay, Rock. Wind me up.
5: Yay!
3: Win with jets.
6: Here's good memories from General Mills.
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7: Hey!
9: What the?
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8: 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And there's a surprise prize inside. 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
12: This is Brand War. 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
1: Gad, you know, Baron, that's very good material in that suit.
2: Now, King Vitamin, you're gonna get yours.
1: Of course I am. You can have some, too.
2: Some what?
1: Some of my tasty King Vitamin cereal. Sugar, sweet golden crowns, and every bowlful gives you a whole day's worth of vitamins and iron.
2: Wonderful!
1: And now, where were we? Oh, yes.
2: You know, that King Vitamin stuff really packs a wallop.
3: King Vitamin is the greatest.
1: If you mean my cereal, I agree. King Vitamin's rich in vitamin A. So are yellow fruits like apricots and peaches.

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9: Samson! 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
10: Tonight, you're going to give your dog a taste he's never had before. 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
11: Tell you now what he said, but I'll tell you as soon as I can. But you know what I want to do right now? I want to get all the kids in Claribel to sing our Three Musketeers song. Shall we sing it, kids?
12: Yay!
11: Come on. Here we go right now. Here we go. Oh.

0: good, Howdy Doody. Yes, sir, you know, kids, everybody likes the Three Musketeers. So you remember, kids, when you want candy, you want the very best and plenty of it. Like the big Three Musketeer bar. Because that's really up there in taste and size. And it costs only a nickel. So look up, kids, because it's up there on top, the big Three Musketeers.
1: Mmm, my Super Golden Crisp cereal's bringing more honey to this nutritious breakfast than ever. I'm abuzz with the news.
2: So are we.
3: Yeah.
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2: Yeah, hand it over.
1: To be or not to be? How about a vitamin-packed punch? Now buzz off. I can't get enough Super Golden Crisp. It's got the crunch with punch.
6: And more honey.
7: 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You've had three bowls. You're watching, hearing Saturday Mornings on MonsterCast.
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3: Adults see things differently than kids. 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They see...
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3: 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They see...
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1: Little baby Susie Q.
0: Oh, yes.
1: That's my baby Susie Q.
0: Girls, Susie Q needs a mommy. 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
9: Ow.
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8: Oh, but isn't the Munchkin Convention. 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
9: We're eating.
8: You twerps ate my Corn Pops.
9: You can't get mad. We're guests.
8: 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I could have sworn you were pests. Oh, I want my Corn Pops. But no, I have to fight off the invasion of the little people who devour every last sweet crunchy pop. What do I do?
10: Look, everyone. It's Barney.
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18: You heard me, Captain Crunch. 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
19: Sea Dog?
20: But he's a member of the crew.
18: I don't care if he's Admiral Dewey. All dumb animals have to wear a leash.
20: 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Sea Dog, fetch me my slippers. I said slippers, not flippers.
18: Looks pretty dumb to me.
20: Now, wait. 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
18: Hey, put me down. What's this?
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18: Sweet and tasty.
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18: 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All right, he doesn't have to wear a leash.
19: Yay!
18: And I must say, he sure knows how to make a fellow welcome.
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15: 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They're free and abundant. Through the tunnel.
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0: Ah, great, great, Smokey. The new Archie's is over. 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Listen, tell me.
1: I'd love to, man, but I gotta get back to the recording studio.
2: You go, could you sign this photo of yourself for me? Right, to Sanja. 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Love, Smokey. That's for EY.
1: Oh, I knew that. Bye, guys.
3: Thank
1: it was
3: you,
1: really nice spending my Saturday morning with you.
3: Right.
2: Thank you.
3: Later.
2: Bye. Well, you still got me, Mr. D's.
0: I know.
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8: We will be right back.
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13: Hi, folks. Martina here. Fizz, you want to say hi to our viewers?
14: Huh? Uh-oh. Yo.
13: What are you working on so diligently?
14: Well, I have to write a 300-word essay on how...

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3: 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We'll go back in time through my revolving time door.
4: 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Ooh, wow.
3: 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He's trying to invent lunch.
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3: Let's take him to McDonald's. Here we are. Hamburgers, fries, and milk for everybody.
6: There's so much fun for you today at McDonald's.
7: Me? Oh. Want a bite of my donut?
8: For McDonald's salads, Kathy, she's no pushover.
9: You so.
8: Nothing suits her like the great fresh tossed taste of McDonald's salad with three new dressings like creamy peppercorn. Perfect, because Kathy loves dressing. Unless it's in a swimsuit.
10: Garfield and Friends will return after these messages.
11: Haunted by her past.
12: He's blackmailing me.
11: Can this angel stop her from committing a desperate act?
12: There's still time.
11: Nia Peoples is touched by an angel tonight.
13: August is smoking on CBS Saturday Morning. It's a crash course in chaos.
14: Somebody stop me.
13: All new and animated, The Mask, coming soon.
15: Team Tiger is brought to you by Kellogg's Frosted Flakes.
16: We're here in Hawaii, and that's 15-year-old Hagen Kelly, three-time amateur surfing champion. 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
31: Adults see things differently than kids. 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They see...
32: 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A pigsty.
31: You see fun. They see...
33: craziness. Craziness.
31: You hear music. They hear...
32: 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Noise.
31: And what you see as an extremely cool new can for high C, they see as...
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31: Someday you'll be an adult, so maybe you should drink outrageous-tasting high C in a new can now. While there's still time.
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1: Hey, Alan, here's a new Stripe Chips Ahoy cookie. 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
1: Oh, yeah?
2: I can still handle it. 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
2: Now that's sneaky.
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2: Guess I'd bit a stripe.
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0: And now, this message.
16: City News, Mr. Keebler. 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No comment. 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No comment.
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16: The cookie? 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
0: New E.L. 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
0: Why does Kellogg's Raisin Bran taste so good?
1: It's got 2 scoops of raisins.
0: How many is that?
1: Enough to give 1 raisin to all of Dad's bowling team, the flight crew of a 747, and all the Miss Universe contestants.
0: Wow, 2 scoops is a lot.
1: There's still enough raisins for an entire Navy Frogman unit.
0: That's a crowd of raisins.
1: And you know what?
0: Yeah, they're all for us.
2: Kellogg's Raisin Bran, a delicious part of this complete breakfast.
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4: Breakfast time. Already? Aha! Sorry, Frosty Olza.
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11: We know you captured him.
10: Where is he?
12: That is for me to know and for you to find out.
10: All right, Carlisle, start the torture.
12: Torture? Oh, no, not that.
10: Now will you tell us?
12: No.
10: We're beaten.
11: Not yet. John, how would you like a big bowl of Captain Crunch cereal?
12: Oh.
11: It's sweet and crunchy.
12: Mm.
11: It's got corn for crunch and oats for punch.
10: And it stays crunchy, even in milk.
12: Enough, enough. I'll fell.
10: Where is he?
12: He's right here.
11: Captain Crunch!
12: Sacre bleu. Quel délicieux.
13: Lafoot, I'll never forgive you for this.
12: For capturing you?
13: No, for eating the whole box.
14: Captain Crunch, from Quaker.
15: Batman Beyond will return in a moment.
1: 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Nice guy. But he could use a few lessons in manners.

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1: But Fortress Maximus transforms again, this time into a robot so humongous a separate robot becomes its head.
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3: The Transformers!
1: From Hasbro.
4: Diamond!
2: Johnny!
4: You're the challenge of a lifetime!
5: I want you, son.
6: Once again, we

0: Thank you, Simon.
1: Simon from Milton Bradley. And now, back to Disney's DuckTales.
2: Here we come, McDuck.
3: Hey, new Kellogg's OK's. Note the improvement. They put a bear on a box, which improved it so much, they decided to improve the cereal, too.
4: Oh, come on, Yogi. Let's be serious about Kellogg's new OKs, okay?
3: Like the space bears say, okay.
4: Well, first, how nutritious are Kellogg's new OKs? Well, they're made from oats. And of all grains, oats are the richest in proteins and rich in other bodybuilding essentials, too. In fact, some people consider it their duty to eat oats. Yogi. But now, with a really delicious oat cereal like Kellogg's OK's around, people can have their oats and enjoy them, too. Especially Kellogg's new OK's. For Kellogg's new OK's are crispier...
3: Cripsier.
4: Cripsier and toastier, and therefore tastier than ever. So for the best in oats, get Kellogg's new OK's.
3: The one with the bear on the box. Suitable for Freeman.
5: 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I'd fetch you a snack, but I ate it. 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
6: Sorry, you can't go in yet.
7: What does Kellogg's Rice Krispies Treat cereal have that other cereals don't?
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6: Next. Later, dude.
7: No. What a thought, huh?
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9: Oh, I'm glad I pumped up!
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9: Remember me.
11: Koala ga kawatta?
12: Koala ga?
1: Disney's DuckTales will return after these messages.
13: 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And I want a big cereal.
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0: 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Ben Kenobi?
1: 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You must learn the ways of the Force.
2: Obi-Wan is here. The Force is with him.
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4: Simon. Nobody beats Simon. I want you, Simon.
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5: We'll be right back after these messages. Kidding. 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

0: ーのミッキーマウスが学習帳になりました。みんな大好きミッキーマウス学習帳、セイカノートから。
1: Mr. Jinx off our backs. How, Pixie?
2: And this is not true that you, from 1958 to today, have ritualistically stalked my clients.
3: Yeah, it's like, it's like every day, ritualistically.
4: Guilty!
5: Mr. Jinx, you are hereby put under a restraining order. Whosoever wears this is not to come within 3 feet of Pixie and or Dixie.
3: Oh, well, that, like, shouldn't be too hard. So, like, I can't come too close to you, Mises, right? Is this too close?
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10: Hey! In 15 minutes, this planet will be history. 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
9: 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Come on.
6: 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Whoa!
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17: Getting a hold of a crisp delicious Eggo waffle is not always easy, but for that golden Eggo goodness, the chance to fix it up just the way you like it, to cut that perfect piece, almost any effort is well worth it.
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0: like Chips Ahoy. 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I repeat, and Oreo. 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
1: Sure is foggy, Captain Crunch. 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
2: Certainly, Dave. Listen. That's the sound of somebody eating my Cap'n Crunch cereal. I just rode toward it.
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2: Sure is, and... Oops! 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
5: How do Josie and the Pussycats spend their free time? 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
17: Carolyn?
18: Dad, we're studying!
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18: Applejacks.
17: Oh, studying, huh?
18: Want some? 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
17: No, we old folks think if they call it Applejacks, it should taste like apples.
18: Mr. Parker, that's so charming.
19: Everyone knows why they're so good.
17: Try me.
18: Dad, you're pressuring us.
17: Okay, carry on.
18: What did he expect, an answer?
20: Please!
18: Kellogg's Applejacks is part of this complete breakfast. We eat what we like.
21: Space Control calling Quist.
22: This is Quist. Over.
21: An enormous mad ball of yarn is blocking all traffic in space.
22: Ah, so it is.
21: Turn back.
22: Impossible. I must deliver this cargo of Quist cereal to my pals on...
21: Whoop! It's got him.
22: A naughty problem. Fortunately, there's always time for a bowl of Quist cereal.
21: Use your Scrooge gun.
22: Nope. I'm using these knitting needles instead. Knit one, purl two, knit one, purl two. Cast off. Knit one, purl two, cast off. Knit one, purl two.
21: What blinding speed. He's knitting up that mad ball of yarn faster than it can unravel. There it goes.
22: And in its place, a hand-knit necktie, 87 miles long.
23: Yay! A good yarn, but Quake is better.
22: No! Quisp is best. Get the point.
23: Quisp from Quaker.

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0: Howdy. We're going to take a break now, partners. Y'all come back now.
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1: If kids like me ran the world, I'd be president. My mom would be first mom, my dad would be first dad, and my little brother wouldn't get past the front gate.
2: I'm only six. I don't have an ID.
1: I'd paint my house like jungle colors, because the lawn's going to be a park for endangered species. 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It would be my own secret service, except for Ella Kelsey, because she can't keep a secret.
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1: Uh-oh. Hey, it could happen.
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7: Ha ha ha, Captain Crunch! 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
8: 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Cinnamon Crunch is sweet and tasty, with a zippy flavor like cinnamon toast. 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
7: Too bad. In just 10 seconds. Or was it 5 seconds? It was 5 seconds.
8: Lafitte Cinnamon Crunch. How can such a bad guy have such a good cereal?
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0: So what are we hearing now? Weight on airbags for minivans. 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It's too tough to engineer them. Well, we did it anyway. No waiting. They're here. Sure, people still have to wear seatbelts with a minivan airbag. So what?
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33: Bunny, want to ride my new bike?
34: No, thanks.
33: Telephone, Bunny. Take a message, please.
34: No one can say no to Quick. Say, Bunny, want some Quick?
33: Great, I'll get it.
34: I've got it.
33: Oh, Quick is so rich.
34: And thick.
33: And milk chocolatey. That was good. Oh, since you're not playing.
35: Nestle Quick Chocolate Flavor. No one can say no to Quick.

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1: Hi, I'm weatherman Stace Winkowski with a Cartoon Fridays update. 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
3: Right along, where you say, where you pay. Everybody right here, everybody give me a weasel. 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Weasel, weasel, weasel, yeah, everybody give me a baboon. All in right here. Where do we go on this one? Weasel, weasel, weasel, I am weasel. I am weasel, everybody else, all it, all done. Everybody else give me a weasel. And now back to I Am Weasel on Cartoon Fridays. Here we go, what do you say, what do you pay on this one?
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23: 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Or land a helicopter at Cape Kennedy. 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It's off into space. Zoom! 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
14: Mr. President, we have a situation, sir.
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14: Look, Captain Crunch, a mutiny.
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0: 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Lego my...
1: A little in each square, please. I'd get syrup on it just the way I like it. Every piece would be perfectly cut on the lines.
0: This okay, sir?
1: Each bite would be exceptionally delicious. Yeah, that would be nice.
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0: Hey, Squirt.
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7: And that's what's new about those golden alphabets. 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Nice doggy. 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I've got new golden alphabets. The only cereal with all this, the ones Brown Sugar lost it. Thanks, kid. Why don't you pick up some of the new golden alphabets? You always will have the whole thing.
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17: craziness. 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
15: Someday you'll be an adult, so maybe you should drink outrageous tasting high C in a new can now. 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
11: Kenshin is not just cool. 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
19: Oh! Cuckoo Town? Hey, this town is cuckoo. Maybe here I can resist.
20: を作る企業バンダイとご覧のスポンサーの提供でお送りしました。

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1: That popular Keebler cookie named E.L. Fudge. That's E as in everybody, L as in loves, Fudge.
0: Pleased to meet you.
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0: I never met an elf cookie I didn't like.
2: That's E as in everybody, L as in loves, Fudge. 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You'll love them.
3: Hi, my name is Roland, and these are fruit wrinkles. They're very small, but they taste like a whole bunch of fruit in your mouth. And these are fruit roll-ups. They're big and flat, and you can twist them and tear them. Whoa! With real fruit, that would be very messy. But fruit roll-ups and fruit wrinkles are made with real fruit. Right, Mom?
4: Right, Roland.
3: I like them because when they put in the fruit, they put in the fun, too.
5: It's fun.
6: Definitely.
5: Brothers and sisters show how much they know about each other.
7: My brother is a total nerd.
5: I'm telling. Saturday morning, this fall.
8: We now return to Alvin and the Chipmunks.
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11: Steak chop steak, so we use...
12: They want steak sauce.
11: It makes hamburgers taste like...
12: Steak burgers.
11: Don't cover it. 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
13: What is the problem?
14: The new machine is acting up. Top bars are bigger.
13: They are bigger.
14: What do you suggest?
13: As your immediate supervisor, I needn't tell you the procedure.
15: Call the boss.
13: That's correct.
15: You can only know how much he likes that machine.
16: It's his baby.
15: Rules are rules.
13: Call the boss.
15: Correct.
14: You know, he dedicated that machine to his mother.
15: I think you were on vacation.
17: He loves it very much.
14: Any suggestions?

0: 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You've had three bowls. You're watching, hearing Saturday Mornings on MonsterCast.
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33: 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At dawn, G.I. Joe heads across the desert in search of the mysterious missing mummy. Suddenly, an earthquake. No time to lose. Joe must get the mummy out. Can G.I. Joe win his race against time? You find out. The Secret of the Mummy's Tomb, one of the adventure sets from G.I. Joe.
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19: Here's the latest from the newsroom. The federal government says it made money last year selling timber from the Pacific Northwest. Profits were 25% lower than the previous year because of declining volume and softening demand. The Albany School District decided to offer its highest paid teachers incentives to retire early so the district can absorb Measure 5 cuts. And Washington State's governor says he'll continue to push for higher pay for teachers. I'm Eric Schmidt. More news at 11.
20: That was me, Tommy Lasorda, before I lost 30 pounds in 3 months on the Ultra Slim Fast plan. Now it's even easier to have my shake because Ultra Slim Fast comes ready to drink in new cans.
21: It's the Bad Guys versus the Toon World's unbeatable, undefeated dream team of Michael Jordan, Bo Jackson, and Wayne Gretzky. The Bad Guys must stop Jordan's vertical leap and supersonic slam dunk. Bo's ball-crushing swing, unbelievable. Gretzky's smoking slap shot. Wow, what a hit! Incredible! Don't miss the showdown of the century. The Pro Stars versus the Bad Guys. 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
15: Shh! 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
15: I Gotcha bird?
16: It's an ugly bird with big feet who likes to swoop down on people suddenly and holler,
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16: I know you got me! 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
1: When the firm of Hannigan, Flanagan, Mulligan, and Finnegan merged with Gilligan, Brannigan, Culligan, and Logan, they had a problem.
2: After you, Mr. Hannigan.
3: No, after you, Mr. Brannigan.
1: Even though they had a big new name, they had a very small office. Too small for a copier with an automatic sorter.
4: Flanagan, Mulligan, Finnegan, Gilligan, Brannigan, Culligan, and Logan. Hannigan, Flanagan, Mulligan, Finnegan, Gilligan, Brannigan, Culligan, and Logan. Or was that Gilligan?
1: Then Xerox came out with their 3400 small copier. Not only did it have a self-diagnostic system and a document feeder, it had an automatic sorter that could put together as many as 15 sets of copies of up to 50 pages each. And it did it all in a small amount of time and a small amount of space.
5: Thank you.
1: Which made Hannigan, Flanagan, Mulligan, Finnegan, Gilligan, Brannigan, Culligan, Logan, and O'Rourke very happy.

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6: 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It's squishy. 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
10: 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How about some M&M's?

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5: Jack A. Harry, and I'll be right back with one to blow.
6: Fishing, huh?
5: Yep.
6: Yeah, well, I went marlin fishing with my dad, and I caught a 16-footer single-handed.
7: Sure.
6: No, really, we have a big fishing yacht.
7: Since when?
6: Since last summer. It must be 50 feet long.
7: How come we never seen it then?
6: Because we keep it in Florida. Yeah, that's it.
5: Talon Wobbers. And making up tall tales is no way to make friends. You may think you're impressing people, but nobody wants a liar for a friend. And once you start a lie, it just goes on forever till you get caught. So just be yourself. Now that's enough. Real friends don't need to lie to one another.
8: Okay, big shot. Let's see a picture of this boat.
7: Yeah, right now.
6: Wait, I don't have a picture.
7: You don't have a picture because you don't have a boat.
8: But you don't have to have a boat to be our friend.
5: And that's one to grow on.

0: Hey, is that a McDonald's lunchbox?
1: Uh-huh.
0: Come with a Happy Meal?
1: Uh-huh.
0: What's in it now? The McDonald's lunchbox and stickers, they are yours when you get any Happy Meal. You can collect all four.
1: Lost my marbles.
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3: And that is the incredible Smokey Robinson. Ha ha.
4: This is a miracle.
5: No, I used to be a miracle.
6: Robinson, you're so witty.
3: And Sandra, if you'll just allow us just a few seconds, maybe we can do our interview here with Smokey.
6: Oh, don't worry about me, Mr. D. I'll be glued to the set. The new Archies are stuck.
3: Good news.
5: Yeah. Did she say the new Archies?
3: Yeah, the new Archies.
5: Rick, do you mind if we do the interview a little later? I just want to kind of...
3: Well,
7: so what the kid?
8: I sing a song of Captain Crunch. It's your...
9: A mermaid singing my song. 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
10: Ready, Otis?
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12: Then I'll have all that Captain Crunch cereal. 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
11: And 2 kinds of sugar.
12: And it'll never uncrunch.
11: Not even after you pours on the milk.
12: After he pours on the milk.
8: Munch, and it's fun to munch, and it's fun to munch, and it's fun
12: Fix
8: to munch,
12: that.
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9: That's Magnolia Bulkhead. Port astern. Yeah, turn left.
12: Fire!
13: Captain, she was obviously a phony.
9: But every mermaid looks a little fishy.
14: Captain Crunch from Quaker Oats.
15: Simon Camden has one wish.
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4: He always wins. We'll never play each other.
5: Get him win. I'll hide his paddle.
4: Buddy, let's play catch.
1: Nope.
4: Checkers?
1: No thanks.
5: No one can say no to quick.
4: Yeah. Want some quick?
3: Quick. Quick is rich.
4: And thick.
3: And milk chocolatey. That was good. Guess I'll go practice. Ready to play.
6: Nestle Quick Chocolate Flavor. No one can say no to quick.
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3: 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Boy, is it crispy.
2: Sounds good. It smells peanutty. What do you call it?
4: Whatchamacallit.
2: Whatchamacallit?
4: That's right.
2: What's right?
4: Name.
2: What name?
4: Whatchamacallit.
2: You forgot the name?
5: Whatchamacallit, the totally different crunchy bar of peanutty-tasting crisp drenched in chocolate. 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

0: Hi, Peter.
1: Peter, what are you doing? Peter, Kellogg's Corn Flakes. That's Daddy's cereal. There's lots of cereals for you, but those are Daddy's, Peter. If you pour milk on those, you're in big trouble.
0: You're in big trouble. You thought I was kidding, but I'm not kidding. You're in major, major trouble. And I'm serious.
2: Kellogg's Corn Flakes is part of this nutritious breakfast.
1: Peter, if you take one more mouthful, and I'm not kidding, I'll tell Mommy.
3: And now, back to Muppet Babies.
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7: 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Back and forth it goes, and oh, look who's out of the game.
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2: When it comes to great taste in Eggo waffles, nobody likes them more than Dan Marley. 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
10: Bunny and I were mixing up some quick when magically we were in the spaceship of the terrible Chocomatron. 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
11: Oh.
12: Quick will change his program.
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12: He's toast. 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
15: It says here that some old deer has left 45,000 pounds to a cat.
16: Succulent.
17: Right, I'll see you.
16: Satisfying. Back at McDonald's by popular demand, the classic McRib. Pure pleasure for only £1.39. And of course, the crispy potato wedges. Yes, they're back, but only for the next 2 weeks.
18: This is an empty old refrigerator. They can be found in places like this alley, on a back porch, or in a basement. It's dangerous because a child can be trapped inside and suffocate in 10 minutes. So please, make it safe. Chain the door shut, remove the door, or have the authorities take it away. It's better to give that old refrigerator a ride to the junkyard than a child a ride for his life to the hospital.

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1: Now here's something we hope you'll really like.
2: Hurrah! Captain Kidd was a buccaneer, pirate terror, far and near. But the day that he began to skid was the day the cheers. The captain,
3: there's trouble ahead. Click me hearty some lead.
2: And so did. But to the kid with the Shakespeare birthday. For the ship's been aglow. His own lips, Cheerios. They just goes floating, oh,
3: 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It's for toast crisp right through you.
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14: Why is there a question mark on the new Viva package?
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20: この番組は楽しい時を作る企業バンダイとご覧のスポンサーの提供でお送りします。
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0: It begins with a Q?
32: Yeah. Let's play Quadominoes.
19: Quadominoes, the four-sided domino game. 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
0: It begins with a Q.
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1: Now here it is. According to this map, we should be able to capture the wild man of Borneo right here.
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1: 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Shh! 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
10: On Monday, I went to dive into my Waller executing a perfect jackknife. 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I'm still getting celery out of my ears. 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

0: It began in South Korea. It began with the land. 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It began with vocational training for new jobs, with education, scholarships, and schools. It began with health care, mobile medical units, rural health centers, hospitals, helping people to help themselves. I'm Helen Hayes. I've seen on several visits to South Korea how it began and how it succeeded with the help of the American Korean Foundation. Now, after 24 years, there's another beginning to help deserving nations throughout Asia, the American Korean Foundation. The name is new. The need is growing.
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6: Pasta. そしてパスタ。めくるめく味へのいざない。何時の名はラザニア。あ、できた。
15: Wanna eat some fibers?
8: Fibers? What's that?
15: I don't know. You'll like them. They're in Kellogg's Raisin Bran.
8: Are they good?
15: My mom says fibers are real good for kids. That's why at my house we eat Kellogg's Raisin Bran, because it's got lots of them.
0: A pediatrician's report says our kids need fiber, too. With Kellogg's Raisin Bran, they get that fiber they need, plus two scoops of raisins for a taste they love.
8: It's good.
15: That's the fibers.
8: Gee, at my house we call them raisins.
0: Kellogg's Raisin Bran. Fiber kids love.
18: I am Weasel, inventor, adventurer, hero, and great American.
14: 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He's a baboon. And he smells interesting. 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And you can catch them both strutting their stuff Thursdays at 8 on Cartoon Network.
16: Hello, girls. It's me, your director. Oh, here they are. My two most favorite thespians.
20: Yes, well, let's hope that this new series is funnier. Our last cartoon was one lame cliche after the other.
16: Oh, I do wish I knew what cliche means. I must have been home with the lumps the day they taught that at school.
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16: 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Now, move back!
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33: Again, Dr. Craven attempts to round up another Domino's pizza.
34: Move, you bumbling bovine. 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So cheesy. So bubbly. 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Ow! This is most foul. Ow! 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
1: It's a cluttonally. Jump for that lot.
0: Uh-oh. 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
1: We're surrounded. What do we do?
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12: 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What's up, Croc?
13: 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Put the toll in the bowl.
12: Time for a vitamin-packed punch. 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I can't get enough of Super Golden Crisp. It's got the crunch with punch.
13: Yeah.
17: 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Gaia's power has come to your shoes.

0: We're here to roast the Barons of Buckling Up. 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

0: 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Eat it before it eats you.
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10: Kim, please, you know I'm on a diet.
11: Bet you don't know why delicious donuts have holes.
10: Get that out of here.
11: They have holes so the inside part will cook as fast as the outside. Without the hole, they'd be soft and mushy around the middle instead of crisp and delicious. I said a bite of my donut.
10: I left you the hole.
12: Who, me?
11: Bet you don't.
12: Oh!
11: Catch this! Could I have a...
10: Bet you don't know how a sneeze works.
11: Could I...
10: You see, when you sneeze, your lungs fill with air. Your throat closes. Your muscles squeeze the air in your lungs real tight until the air rushes through your nostrils. Your body has blown its own nose.
11: Could I have a...
10: A balloon?
11: No, a tissue.
10: A tissue? I don't...
13: We'll return after these announcements.
14: 坂井くん、
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17: All right, crew, swimming period is over. Up anchor, full sail ho, and all that kind of thing.
18: Sharks! Sea dogs! Save him!
17: Oh, dearie me. Sharks, if there were only some way you could reason with them. Not now, Carlisle. Hmm? Say, sweet tooth. I get it. Sharks, attention, please. Here, try a little of my new sugar sweet Cap'n Crunch cereal instead of Sea Dog. Notice how it stays sugar sweet and crunchy in seawater? Although most of us feel it's even tastier in milk. Cap'n Crunch is the crunchiest cereal of them all. Oh, sorry, Sea Dog. That's right, crew. You're safe now. Once anyone's tried sugar sweet Cap'n Crunch, they prefer it to everything else. Besides, it's named after me.
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0: 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It all started with Squish, the sock master.
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0: The Milky Way was on its way to sock everything. Could nothing resist? Captain Crunch cereal took a direct hit.
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2: Susie drinks, Susie walks. Oh, there is so much to do.
0: She has a chair, a dish, a cup. You press her tummy, her arms go up.
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1: Little baby Susie Q.
0: Oh, yes.
1: That's my baby Susie Q.
0: Girls, Susie Q needs a mommy. Susie Q needs you.
3: 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Okay, let me have the echo again.
4: 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I love that echo.
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0: Their boss was Dirty Bert. 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
6: カーフィールド and friends will return after these messages.
7: In her world,
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7: It's dis.
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7: Or be dissed.
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7: Catch her stand up Tuesday.
6: Experiments that will gross you out. Whacked out, wild, and weird. Take a peek at the Beak. Beakman's World, today on CBS.
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4: Jogging gave you fallen arches? 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
9: She had the mind to create him. Now she has the power to destroy him.
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24: PlayStation. 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
12: Hey, Yaki, what you doing?
13: Learning to fly.
12: How to succeed at flying without really trying?
13: I want to be historic, like my ancestors.
12: Why fly? Have some cornflakes.
13: Look.
12: Leonardo de Yaki, inventor of the viaduct, the aqueduct, and the first lighter-than-air duct?
13: Yeah, my great-grandfather. And look, Wilbur and Orville Yak, pioneers of modern flight.
12: Hey, that's right.
13: I have to fly. It's my destiny.
12: Little duck, you haven't got the strength for it. Why don't you tank up with some of my Kellogg's cornflakes? Crip's delicious cereal.
13: You talked me into it.
12: I watch it. You're getting aerodynamically impossible.
13: That ought to do it.
12: Well, at least he was wearing his light fall suit.
14: And now the Smacking Brothers wake up to the famous 1-2 crunch of Kellogg's Sugar Smacks.
15: Okay, boys.
16: Ready, Rock?
17: Sure you know how to work that thing?
16: No. Anyways, here's what it was supposed to look like. I like the fruit flavor of tricks, tricks, tricks. I like the fruit flavor of tricks, tricks, tricks. I like the fruit flavor of tricks, tricks, tricks.
17: But tricks are meant for kids. Yes, sir. Tricks are for you. It's the cereal flavor goodness.
16: Fruit colors, too.
17: So try tricks.
18: 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I remember when my friend Fulton built a racing car. Of course, could only go backwards. 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You're gonna read so many adventures, and wait till you taste those delicious stars filled with the goodness and energy of corn. 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
19: Poor old Sylvester. I worry about him sometimes. And now, folks, it is my pleasure to...
20: Me, hey, me, I'm next. Announce me.
19: What? I can't hear.
20: I'm on the announcement.
19: Oh, yeah, the announcement. Listen, gentlemen, it is my privilege to bring you an important announcement.
20: Yeah,
19: of special interest.
21: Huh? With a good breakfast.
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23: 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Wow!

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0: They're delicious.
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8: Look who's back.
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21: 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Fleet Commander Robbie Grant fires the shot that sinks his brother's destroyer. 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August 19th, 1987. Playing electronic battleship, Admiral Harold Burns Jr. programs a devastating attack. Dad says...
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21: 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Battleship and electronic battleship from Milton Bradley.

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14: 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Oh, man's got to be careful when he says Captain Crunch. 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
13: Is this the right treasure chest, Captain?
14: Open her up, Alf, and we'll see if it's got everything the one on the back of my cereal's got. 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
13: The padlock really works. And this buried treasure map
15: hides a secret compartment.
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15: Not like the one on the package.
14: Jean Lafourde!
15: The Barefoot Pirate!
14: Anyone can send for a treasure chest, Jean.
13: Just send 75 cents, like it says on the package.
14: You'll want to get a package today, mateys. If you dig these chests, the way Jean does.
17: Hey, put down the spoon. You've had 3 bowls. You're watching, hearing, Saturday Mornings on MonsterCast.
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0: was caught red-handed, sneaking off with a big bag full of McDonald's delicious cheeseburgers.
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0: still active. 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
0: You've got a... 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

0: Yeah! It's a Wawa!
1: I mean, the most important thing in any American living room today is
2: the TV guide
1: and the couch
2: and the remote control
1: and the coffee table.
2: Absolutely.
1: Which is underneath
2: the roof.
1: And the roof is over.
2: The roof is over the TV guide, the coffee table, the remote control, the TV, and the couch.
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0: Yeah.
1: This is Billy Batson, star reporter for station WIZZ-TV. He has been picked by the aged wizard Shazam to carry on the wizard's lifelong crusade against crime and the forces of evil. When Billy speaks the wizard's name,
2: Shazam!
1: Billy becomes Captain Marvel, mighty champion, combining the wisdom of Solomon, the strength of Hercules, the stamina of Atlas, the power of Zeus, the courage of Achilles, and the speed of Mercury. Billy's twin sister, Mary Batson, has also been granted special power. When she speaks the name
2: Shazam,
1: Mary Batson becomes Mary Marvel, blending the grace of Selena with the best qualities of other goddesses, whose names combined form the word Shazam. The third member of the mighty trio is their friend, lame newsboy Freddie Freeman, when he speaks the name of his idol,
2: Captain Marvel.
1: Freddie becomes the powerful Captain Marvel Jr. Together, they are the mighty Marvel, dedicated to fighting the forces of evil throughout the universe.
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0: You'll have to overlook it. Besides, you knew the job was dangerous when you took it. People drink a super sauce.

0: pardon?
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2: What's going on there?
3: 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I'm Popeye the Sailor Man.
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14: Battleship presents Famous Sinkings, April 9th, 1987. Fleet Commander Robbie Grant fires the shot that sinks his brother's destroyer. This glorious moment is remembered as the last time Robbie was allowed in Michael's room. August 19th, 1987. Playing electronic battleship, Admiral Harold Burns Jr. programs a devastating attack. Dad says...
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3: Rise to the challenge and always save the day! Except when they don't. And that's when I go to work. Zap in two dimensions every day. It's my job to be a hero, save the world, and make things right. Kung Fu moles, rescue trolls, punch a zombie, score a goal! I'm a robot, I'm a rabbit, I'm a knight!

0: Greetings, greetings, fellow stargazers. If I said the sun is the closest star to Earth, you would say, of course it is, silly. Well, it seems a new episode of Johnny Bravo is changing the galactic rules on us. Okay, here's the sun at a distance of 93 million miles, but next to Mr. Sun is Johnny Bravo, who will keep getting closer and closer until it arrives Friday night. You don't want to miss this cosmic wonder, so just keep looking up tonight at 9:30 on Cartoon Fridays.
1: If you're in the Northwest, I don't have to tell you it's raining. But in addition to that moisture, an atmospheric disturbance developing over Alaska has all the earmarks of a little Arturo Arctic blast. Now, our only hope of stopping this pesky air mass is, of course, the Powerpuff Girls effect. If the cold water from the north mixes with the warmer water from the south, then we could see, at the very least, a blossom, a bubbles, and maybe even a buttercup warm front that could give us some relief. Now back to the Powerpuff Girls on Cartoon Fridays.

战斗吗？

0: 1,000 years ago.
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2: I've had enough of this jungle.
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8: For freedom, wherever there's trouble, G.I. Joe is there.
9: G.I. Joe,
8: American
9: hero. G.I. Joe is there.
8: It's G.I. Joe against Cobra the enemy, fighting to save the day. He never gives up, he's always there, fighting for freedom over land and air.
9: G.I. Joe, American hero. G.I. Joe is there.
6: G.I. Joe is the code name for America's daring, highly trained special mission force. Its purpose? To defend human freedom against Cobra, a ruthless terrorist organization determined to...

0: character.
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0: She is like the steak sauce for the mind. 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Enchanté, mademoiselle. 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
0: Foi sim.
2: Far reaches of the universe is the star planet Symbion, a perfect world until their biological experiments exploded, creating an exotic realm beyond all belief. As mutant life forms ravaged their global paradise, a new and incredible species emerged, the Sectars. With Prince Dargon leading his warriors of the Shining Realm against the evil General Spydrax, he would destroy all to rule all. His terror troops of the Dark Domain know no mercy. The brave, the bold, and the fearless stand with Dargon. The brutal and cruel attack with Spydrax. These are the Sectars, the warriors of Symbion.
3: When funny feet go for a, silly walk, they always end up, feet first. So open your mouth and put an ice cream foot in it. Strawberry flavor funny feet from Walls.

Joe's, the wild and wacky ectoplasm companion of Rita and Wendy, new ranch employees of Mr. Fuddy, who refuses to believe in the Galloping Ghost.

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0: One day, many years ago...
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4: Let's bring him some.
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16: When it comes to great taste in Eggo waffles, nobody likes them more than Dan Marley. Except maybe his longtime rival, BJ Armstrong. 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BJ knows Dan loves that delicious Eggo taste. 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
17: Hey! 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
16: Eggo waffles. 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
14: Looking for this?
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0: forest, far away from everywhere. 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
2: 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Ulysses killed the giant Cyclops when he rescued the children and his son Telemachus. But the ancient gods of Olympus are angry and threaten a terrible revenge.
3: Mortals, you defy the gods!

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1: It was like that.
0: She did it wrong. Where's that skill piece? This keeps on falling. She's gonna win.

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They join the world's fastest Australian bear,

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0: and the Wonder Twins, Sam and Jana, with their space.
1: Heavens to hilarity! This is it, sports fans! Participants, even! Television's greatest array of...
2: And now, back to Garfield and Friends.

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1: Hakuna Matata. What a wonderful phrase.

0: It's just like checkers. It's triple jump. It's boom, boom, boom.
1: You make the right choices, you get to the prize.
2: One of those prizes is Pontiac Grand Prix.
0: I got a winner here. I don't believe it. Yes! Yes! Yes! Yes!
3: Millions of people are winning big at Burger King. Marianne Williams won a Pontiac Grand Prix. Michael Smith won a Carnival Cruise. And Antoinette Hill won $1,000. There are still millions of prizes to win, so hurry in and play Triple Jump Checkers at Burger King.

0: If you want frosting that takes your taste buds to the tropics, you want Duncan Hines' new tropical fruit-flavored frosting, like mango tangerine and kiwi strawberry, already whipped just like homemade. 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

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So...

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0: In the near future, Doc Terror and his cyborg companion Hacker unleash their forces to conquer Earth. Only one force can stop this evil, a handful of brave men. In specially created exo-frames, they can be transported anywhere to fuse with incredible assault weapon systems, beamed down from the space station Sky Vault, becoming man and machine, power extreme. Max Ray, brilliant sea operations commander.
1: This is U.S., Russian, Canadian, Chinese. You put them on the Flying Aces flight deck to launch them into action. You can fly a jet solo or launch a squadron together and chase them into the sky. A Flying Aces flight deck with the planes that fly as good as they look. Flying Aces flight deck comes with two Flying Aces jets and flight deck from Mattel.

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0: It's Scooby's All-Star Laugh Olympics, starring Scooby-Doo and the gang.
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0: And it's round-the-world triple-team competition with the Scooby-Doobies, Yogi Yahooies, and Reed.

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0: 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Sarge? No. Rosemary, the telephone operator? No. Henry, the mild-mannered janitor?
1: Could be.

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1: Have you heard anything about these woods being haunted?
2: Well, you know, my grandparents used to tell a story about some 10-foot tall, spikes on his arms, monster wandering the woods, but just crazy talk, really.
3: It was right above us.

0: Robinson Crusoe's Island.
1: Yay!
0: Mr. Crusoe! Mr. Crusoe?
2: Oh, go away. I like it here.
3: But we want to take you back to civilization.
2: Civilization? What do you have that I don't?
1: Electric lights?
2: I've got 100-watt lightning bugs.
1: Air conditioning?
2: 24 hours a day.
0: Ah, but do you have a cereal that stays crunchy even in milk?
2: Of course not. There's no such a thing.
0: Now there is. It's Cap'n Crunch cereal.
1: Made sweet and crunchy.
3: It's already sweetened for you.
1: And it stays crunchy.
2: Even in coconut milk. Now that's what I call civilized.
0: Peachy! Now will you come with us?
2: Why should I? Now that I've got Cap'n Crunch, I've got everything.
0: You'll love Cap'n Crunch. It's from Quaker.
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0: In the future, you have to defrost a cop to put a criminal on ice. Sylvester Stallone is John Spartan, the Demolition Man. The toughest cop in the 21st century. But Wesley Snipes is cold-blooded Simon Phoenix.
1: Silence is free! Now fry like a chicken.
0: But Demolition Man always keeps his cool.
1: Hey, you didn't say Simon Says.
0: The future isn't big enough for the both of them. Demolition Man, figures of Bola Jet, each sold separately, new from Mattel.

0: 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I am Adam, Prince of Eternia and defender of the secrets of Castle Grayskull. 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
1: At the city's most famous discotheque, the Coconut Groove, top agents of AIM were disguised as members of the Evolution Revolution, a secret recording group. They were led by Lance Link and the lovely Mata Hari.

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1: Signing autographs. 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

are you snickering, floppy-eared hound? 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
1: And now back to our show. We'll be back after these messages.
2: The mystic knights of Tir-na-nol know that magic takes many forms. And it's evil magic that formed Tyrun, the three-headed Hydra of Temra, terrifying all with its frozen lava fireballs and grasping claws. But the mystic knights summon their ally, Pyre, the fire dragon of Dare. 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You can find what form your epic battle takes. You can join the quest of the mystic knights. All figures sold separately from Bandai.

0: Please, Mom. 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
1: 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I'm Anne Blythe. 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And when I do say yes, it's Hostess, because freshness never tasted so good. 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
2: 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Kidding. 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

0: was exploring an uncharted river canyon. 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

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Here's a spooky cemetery. Here's a monster. And here's some more trees. 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
1: Hey, a balloon! 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
0: You stop.
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1: 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With all this chasing, how do they find time to solve the case? The Sylvester and Tweety Mystery.
3: Space Ace, defender of the galaxy. 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
4: Kimmy! 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
1: 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The kids go to bed and Mom goes to work.
2: 2 or 3 hours after dinner, I always feel hungry, and I have to have a Snickers because that satisfies me.
1: Snickers bar. Fresh roasted peanuts, peanut butter nougat, caramel, and milk chocolate.
2: Snickers gets me back to work, and I feel like I can accomplish things. 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
1: Packed with peanuts, Snickers really satisfies.

0: right now. I'm talking to you. Come here. A little bit closer. No, no, that's plenty close. Back up a little bit. All right. Now, I want you to put your hand up here. Really. Put your hand right there. Because I want you to take the official Nickelodeon Big Help pledge. Now, repeat after me. In order to be a big help, I, then you say your name. No, don't repeat, then you say your name. Just say your name.
1: Stars, Laugh Olympics presents the Round the World triple team competition between the Yogi Yahooies, the Scooby Doobies, and the Really Rockies. The players are on the field, in the stadium even. So let's get on with it. Laugh Olympics.
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0: loop, a whirl, and a vertical climb, and once again, you'll know it's time for the adventures of Rocky and Bullwinkle and friends.
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3: 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It's Spider-Woman!

And this is Jessica Drew, who as a child, while visiting her father's laboratory, was bitten by a poisonous spider. Forced to try an untested spider serum, Dr. Drew not only saved his daughter's life, but unknowingly gave her incredible spider-like powers. Dedicated to fighting evil while weaving her web of justice, it's Spider-Woman.

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4: O my queen, said the royal sorcerer to Hatshepsut, with this amulet, you and your descendants are endowed by the goddess Isis with the powers of the animals and the elements. You will soar as the falcon soars, run with the speed of gazelles, and command the elements of sky and earth. 3,000 years later, a young science teacher dug up this lost treasure and found she was heir to the secrets of Isis. And so, unknown to even her closest friends, Rick Mason and Rennie Carroll, she became a dual person. Andrea Thomas, teacher.
5: Almighty Isis.
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0: Nation, Samurai, Apache Chief, El Dorado. 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

0: show, starring Mick. And now, I'll be the first contestant to bite a Chips Ahoy cookie without biting a chip. I bit a chip.
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0: faster than a speeding bullet. More powerful than a locomotive. Able to leap tall buildings in a single bound. Superman. Yes, Superman. Strange visitor from another planet who came to Earth with powers and abilities far beyond those of mortal men. Superman! Who, disguised as Clark Kent, mild-mannered reporter for a great metropolitan newspaper, fights the never-ending battle for truth, justice, and the American way.
1: Monday. How would you like a nanny like this taking care of you?
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0: OG Read More, a reading kind of cat. 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
1: Wrench, wrench, socket,
2: socket,
1: lugs,
2: motor,
1: tires,
3: chassis,
1: spade buggy.
4: That's me. 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

Monster Trapping by William Kern, age 8 and a half. Today we will show you how to trap a monster stealing your milk. When he comes into your kitchen, he'll step on a small red button. Make that button give a force field around the milk in the refrigerator. Also, make that button turn on a video camera so you can know what he looks like. The force field will freeze him in place and you can take him to monster jail. If that will not work, you can jump in your 1968 Camaro.

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Here's Cooler, Whopper, Nose Marie, Bright Eyes, and Owler.

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2: 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Good morning to you. The sun's shining brightly. The day

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0: Golden Flakes are brand.
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0: You can't resist the tasty mist.
3: Kellogg's Raisin Bran.
4: Part of this complete breakfast.
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2: Yeah, a pinch.
3: You call.
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3: Brick. 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
1: Chip. And Bogey.
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0: 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A pirate's map. And wow, it says tricks buried here. The corn cereal with the tangy taste of natural fruit. Imagine a treasure chest of tricks fruit colors. 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
1: With Miss Rabbit, my name is Captain Kidd, and tricks are for kids.
0: Yo, ho, ho.
1: A Big G General Mills cereal.

0: as you know it is ending. 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It's up to you to search the galaxy for what's left of our planet and rebuild it. Good luck with your mission.
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3: Rangers!

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1: You talking about me, Blue Falcon? Gosh.
0: 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Dynamite! He's a go-go dog person.
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0: 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Messages are the show. Saturday mornings.
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0: His outside is clear. 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
1: Mr. Machine!
0: He talks. No, he squawks as he walks. Along the ground and round and round and round. You can pick him apart, every gear and nut. 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Wind him. Go on. 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

It's landed. Ideal's new astro base has just landed. Look, the space lock is opening. And here comes the astronaut. He's being lowered from the astro base into the remote control scout car. The two space probes are being mounted for launching. The car is scanning the area. And there go the space probes. They're calling them back to the astro base. Mission accomplished. Ideal's astro base and Colonel McCauley's space helmet are the greatest way to play outer space. You can scan the skies, launch deep space probes, fire rockets, destroy stray meteorites. Ideal's astro base is at your favorite toy store. 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

0: 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Coming up next.
1: Saturday's Supercade will return after these messages.
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1: Hey, Ronald, what are you doing?
0: Hacking.
1: That's right, Bear McCheese. I'm taking a trip to go visit all my friends at the McDonald's near their house.
0: Hey, you're going to take the train?
1: Of course.
0: Well, it'll never fit in there, you know.
1: I know.
0: Good.
1: Look for me at McDonald's, and I'll be looking for you.

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0: He's
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13: Friends are there.
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0: Scooby Dooby Doo!
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Skandar, the Barbarian. 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Man's civilization is cast in ruin. 2,000 years later, Earth is reborn. A strange new world rises from the old. A world of savagery, super science, and sorcery. But one man bursts his bonds to fight for justice. With his companions, Ookla the Mock and Princess Ariel, he pits his strength, his courage, and his fabulous sun sword against the forces of evil.

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1: Snorkel Doth, they call me, so handsome and pretty.
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1: He's got a weird nose.
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1: My name is Grumble.
3: I am Grumble.
1: You're standing on my foot.
0: Grumble is his name. Small, this is my game. I know more than you do.
2: Says you.
3: 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I'm goody goody. I always do what's right. For instance, I eat freaky cereal because it's got a lot of vitamins and it's good for me.
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1: Nervous?
2: It's just a reunion. It's no big deal. We were just good friends.
1: Right. So why the new dress?
2: Well...
1: And why a new antiperspirant?
2: Secret? Because it works.
1: Honey, it's strong enough for a man.
2: Uh-huh. But pH balanced for a woman.
1: Now you are definitely a woman.
2: Ooh.
1: And you smell so...
2: Fresh. Mm. My new Secret Spring Breeze. Perfect for women with jealous husbands.
1: Jealous? Nah. But just wear this.
2: That's awful.
1: Exactly.
3: New Secret Spring Breeze. Strong enough for a man.
4: But pH balanced for a woman.
5: Chosen from among all others by the immortal elders Solomon, Hercules, Atlas, Zeus, Achilles, Mercury, Billy Batson and his mentor travel the highways and byways of the land on a never-ending mission to right wrongs, to develop understanding, and to seek justice for all. In time of dire need, young Billy has been granted the power by the immortals to summon awesome forces at the utterance of a single word. Which transforms him in a flash into the mightiest

0: 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It's the most amazing theater you've ever seen. 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It's Mr. Spim's Cartoon Theater. 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

0: portion of Nickelodeon has been brought to you by Chips Ahoy Chocolate Chip Cookies. 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
1: Are you kidding?
0: Bet you can't bite a Chips Ahoy cookie without biting a chip.
1: No problem.
0: See, you bit one.
1: One more chance.
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2: 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What riddles did they face?
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0: 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Riddles and mysteries, fantastic. Gonna get a riddle, gonna get a clue. 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